think about the generations and to say we want to make it a better place for our children and our children's children so that they know it's a better world for them and think if they can make it a better place.

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But the United Parcel Service and the people at the post office didn't call you back because you had cloudy piss. So now you're back in a trap. Just that. Trap.

Jack, Jack, Jack, Jack, Jack, Jack, Jack, Jack, Jack, Jack, Jack, Jack, Jack, Jack, Jack, Jack, Jack, Jack, Jack, Jack, Jack, Jack, Jack, Jack, Jack, Jack, Jack, Jack, Jack, Jack, Jack, Jack, Jack, Jack, Jack, Jack, Jack, Jack, Jack, Jack, Jack, Jack, Jack, Jack, Jack, Jack, Jack, Jack, Jack, Jack, Jack, Jack, Jack, Jack, Jack, Jack, Jack, Jack, Jack, Jack, Jack, Jack, Jack, Jack, Jack, Jack, Jack, Jack, Jack, Jack, Jack, Jack, Jack, Jack, Jack, Jack, Jack, Jack, Jack, Jack, Jack, Jack, Jack, Jack, Jack, Jack, Jack, Jack, Jack, Jack, Jack, Jack, Jack, Jack, J

even the sun goes down. Heroes eventually die. Horoscopes often lie and sometimes lie. Nothing is for sure, nothing is for certain. Nothing lasts forever, but until they close the curtain.

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Heroes eventually die. Horoscopes often lie, and sometimes why? Nothing is for show, nothing is for certain. Nothing lasts forever, but until they close the curtain, it's him and I, Aquemini.

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0: What these folk done did to me?
1: What these folk done did to me?
0: I now on the count of three.
1: I now on the count of three.
0: Lord, it's time to get free.
2: Two.
3: Bling, bling, bling, bling, bling. Bling, bling, bling, bling, bling. Bling, bling, bling, bling, bling. 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
2: Can I tell you, kid? God been good, baby.
1: Yo!
2: Take you shopping real quick, kid.
1: Oh, man!
2: How's it feel to be home?
1: Man, it feel good to be home, kid.
2: Yeah, that's good, that's good, that's good. Come on, man, hop in the car, let's go.
1: Oh, man!
2: Oh!
1: Oh, Rick. You been out of state, out of trouble, right, kid?
2: Yeah, man.

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1: Cool, outrageous lovers of uniquely raw style.
2: Ladies and gentlemen, please welcome the cool, outrageous lovers of uniquely raw style.

Upside Down. Boy, you turn me inside out. Para seguir bailando. Round and round. Todos. Upside down. Boy, you turn me inside out. Hermosa interpretación round and round. De los años 70.